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5: Mostly clear and a bit cool tonight with a low down to 48. West-northwest winds 5 to 10. Friday, mostly sunny early, then increasing clouds with some showers and storms in the evening. High 71. Saturday, partly to mostly sunny. High 73. 72 Sunday. A 9 storm track, meteorologist Jackson Garlock.
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6: Mostly clear and a bit cool tonight with a low down of 48. West-northwest winds 5 to 10. Friday, mostly sunny early, then increasing clouds with some showers and storms in the evening. High 71. Saturday, partly to mostly sunny. High 73. 72 Sunday. A 9 storm track, meteorologist Jackson Garlock.
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9: Mostly clear and a bit cool tonight with a low down of 48. West-northwest winds 5 to 10. Friday, mostly sunny early, then increasing clouds with some showers and storms in the evening. High 71. Saturday, partly to mostly sunny. High 73. 72 Sunday. A 9 storm track, meteorologist Jackson Garlock.
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4: Mostly clear and a bit cool tonight with a low down to 48. West-northwest winds 5 to 10. Friday, mostly sunny early, then increasing clouds with some showers and storms in the evening. High 71. Saturday, partly to mostly sunny. High 73. 72 Sunday. A 9 storm track, meteorologist Jackson Garlock.
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7: Mostly clear and a bit cool tonight with a low down to 48. West-northwest winds 5 to 10. Friday, mostly sunny early, then increasing clouds with some showers and storms in the evening. High 71. Saturday, partly to mostly sunny. High 73. 72 Sunday. A 9 storm track, meteorologist Jackson Garlock.
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12: Mostly clear and a bit cool tonight with a low down to 48. West-northwest winds 5 to 10. Friday, mostly sunny early, then increasing clouds with some showers and storms in the evening. High 71. Saturday, partly to mostly sunny. High 73. 72 Sunday. A 9 storm track, meteorologist Jackson Garlock.
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0: 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If you like what you hear, tell a friend. 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
9: Mostly clear and a bit cool tonight with a low down of 48. West-northwest winds 5 to 10. Friday, mostly sunny early, then increasing clouds with some showers and storms in the evening. High 71. Saturday, partly to mostly sunny, high 73, 72 Sunday. On 9 Storm Track, meteorologist Jackson Garlock.
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6: Mostly clear and a bit cool tonight with a low down to 48. West-northwest winds 5 to 10. Friday, mostly sunny early, then increasing clouds with some showers and storms in the evening. High 71. Saturday, partly to mostly sunny. High 73. 72 Sunday. A 9 storm track, meteorologist Jackson Garlock.
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0: 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Remember Little Red Riding Hood? She couldn't determine her grandmother from a wolf. Dumbass.
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6: Mostly sunny this morning with more clouds coming in the afternoon. Could see a few showers and storms as we head towards evening, mainly after 6 o'clock, high of 71. Mostly cloudy tonight, more showers and storms likely ending by about midnight, low down to 50. Partly to mostly sunny tomorrow, a few showers in the Northwoods, high of 72. Partly cloudy Sunday for Father's Day, high of 72. That's your 9 Storm Track forecast. I'm meteorologist Brad Miller.
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3: Mostly sunny this morning with more clouds coming in the afternoon. Could see a few showers and storms as we head towards evening, mainly after 6 o'clock, high of 71. Mostly cloudy tonight, more showers and storms likely ending by about midnight, low down to 50. Partly to mostly sunny tomorrow, a few showers in the Northwoods, high of 72. Partly cloudy Sunday for Father's Day, high of 72. That's your 9 Storm Track forecast. I'm meteorologist Brad Miller.
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2: 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If you like what you hear, tell a friend. 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
3: Mostly sunny this morning with more clouds coming in the afternoon. Could see a few showers and storms as we head towards evening, mainly after 6 o'clock, high of 71. Mostly cloudy tonight, more showers and storms likely ending by about midnight, low down to 50. Partly to mostly sunny tomorrow, a few showers in the Northwoods, high of 72. Partly cloudy Sunday for Father's Day, high of 72. That's your 9 storm track forecast. I'm meteorologist Brad Miller.

0: Think about it every day, bro, because I have a scar on my face that I see every day in the mirror.
1: Yeah.
2: Oh, he needs an apology for that.
3: Oh, he needs an apology.
0: I do.
2: This guy needs an apology.
0: I do. I'm scarred for life.
2: Every day, bro. Yikes.
1: They ever put you in a box and throw darts at the box?
0: I mean, dude, I was beat up.
1: Yeah.
4: My brother lit our basement on fire while I was down there and left.
2: Oh, my God. Oh, my God. Yes. Oh, I love that guy. I love that guy.
5: When is he eligible for parole?
4: And we're still friends. Just apologize.
2: Oh, yeah.
3: Just apologize.
1: Yep.
2: Ryan almost burnt to death, so just apologize.
1: No, I almost killed my brother. I did terrible things. He is my best friend in the world.
2: But not arson.
1: I never thought to light him on fire or anything like that. He had a fire incident, so I tended to stay away from that stuff with him.
2: Apologize, as Ryan says. Just apologize. Put it behind you.
3: Move on.
2: It's not worth the trouble.
1: No.
2: It means a lot to them, so take that into consideration. Mm. If you ever want to reach us, have you set your siblings on fire? Email at DaveAndChuckTheFreak.com. That's how you do it. 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We'll take a break. And when we come back, how did a couple end up in a pond in their car? What shocking discovery did a therapist make in her office? And does one couple have a porch cow?
1: What is that?
2: We'll get to that. Idiot criminal of the day and much more still to come on Dave and Chuck the Freak.
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2: Steven Spielberg, he's a little worried. He's got a crazy stalker.
1: You just think, though, by the time you're 80 or whatever he is, that you just wouldn't have to worry about it. It's not like they're after him for a sex, I hope.
2: It's Steven Spielberg we're talking about, right?
1: No, I hope.
2: Do you think anybody's ever had a fantasy?
1: Oh, sure.
2: Yeah.
1: I don't know.
2: No way.
1: I don't know.
2: I bet there's someone listening who's had a sexual fantasy about Steven Spielberg.
3: No.
2: I'm going to put it
3: no one on earth has ever had a sexual fantasy about Steven Spielberg.
2: 1-855-954-6969. Prove these guys wrong.
1: No
2: have you had a sexual fantasy about Steven Spielberg?
3: And people will just call and make it up.
4: Yeah, I totally want to bang
3: you.
2: Call me if you've had a sexual fantasy about Steven Spielberg.
3: Oh, what an odd question to ask about.
2: Steven! Have sex with me! Anybody calling?
1: Not so far.
3: No.
1: Lines are pretty dead.
2: Anybody call?
6: It's Dave and Chuck the Freak.
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9: Mostly sunny this morning with more clouds coming in the afternoon. Could see a few showers and storms as we head towards evening, mainly after 6 o'clock, high of 71. Mostly cloudy tonight, more showers and storms likely ending by about midnight, low down to 50. Partly to mostly sunny tomorrow, a few showers in the Northwoods, high of 72. Partly cloudy Sunday for Father's Day, high of 72. That's your 9 Storm Track forecast. I'm meteorologist Brad Miller.
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11: Coming up on Dave and Chuck the Freak, how did a couple end up in a pond in their car? What shocking discovery did a therapist make in her office? An idiot criminal of the day on the way.
12: Checking in with the morning report.
11: I'm Dave Hunter. Time now for a check of the news. Well, we've seen this happen to old people quite a bit, but a younger couple in their car doesn't really make sense. They had to be rescued from a pond when their car went off the road and landed in the water.
26: Okay.
11: Were they fighting?
26: Hmm.
11: What were they doing to end up in that pond? Here's the story from WVTM-TV.
29: The video of this incident is absolutely crazy. Take a look at what our crews shot this morning. Behind the group of first responders, you can see a woman in a blue top standing on top of the car, and it looks like the man is sitting on the car beside her. The Hoover Fire Department responded to help get these folks back to dry land, and they actually had to kayak out to the car to get them to safety. Hoover Fire Chief Clay Bentley tells me both the man and a woman are fine. Thankfully, there were no injuries. And then later in the day, a wrecker service was out here to get the car out of the water, which you can see happening right here. Now, first responders tell me that it's still not exactly clear what happened for them to end up in the pond, but you can actually see the tire tracks from where they left Highway 280 this morning. Now, like I said, thankfully, there were no injuries, and we're going to be sure to keep you updated if we learn any more about what happened.
4: Jesus, take the wheel! Roadhead?
13: I mean, I don't think so. It didn't look like it.
14: No, they didn't look
13: happy.
4: Yeah, but you're not happy if you end up in a pond. You were happy.
13: No.
4: You're not happy anymore.
13: I feel like I'm driving.
15: Still be happy.
13: And it's just... I can't take it anymore. I can't take it.
4: That's
13: anymore.
4: It!
13: Yeah.
14: Because they look like they're fighting right
13: yeah,
14: there.
13: Yeah, they do.
4: He's like, here's your stupid bag of groceries.
14: Take the bag.
4: Well, a fight.
14: The bag.
4: You just drive into a pond because you can't handle it anymore?
13: Listen, dude.
4: That's crazy.
13: I don't know. To me, I'm just sitting on the top of my car. Just defeated. Sitting on it, just defeated. Here, take the bag.
16: You've never told your wife you're going to just drive this right into the wall.
4: Sure, Linda, you don't actually do it. You don't actually
13: sometimes
4: ever do it.
13: Sometimes they do.
16: That guy's defeated.
13: Look at him. Who was driving? That's what I want to know. Who was driving? Because is she like injured or something? Is that why they are taking her out in a weird way?
4: I don't understand. She's fine. She's standing on top of the car there.
13: I mean, like, I'll just swim, guys.
4: Yes. Why are you rescuing me in a kayak? It's not that far.
13: I mean, I guess once they show up, they're like, listen, we can't take any chances. We're not going to let you, like, get hurt.
4: Yeah, she's sitting up straight on this thing.
13: Yeah, she was standing on the car, so.
16: Look at her being dramatic, just like always.
13: Oh, God. He runs his hand through his hair like, Jesus.
15: You guys.
13: Here we go again. Yikes. Women.
4: Yes. Yikes.
13: Women again.
4: Oh, no.
13: Guess who was driving?
4: Uh-oh.
13: Right into the pond.
14: She told me to take a left. I told her we didn't have to take a left.
13: Yeah.
15: Oh, my God.
13: Still a mystery.
4: Bad navigator.
13: Still a mystery. We'll see what happens.
4: Why did a police department just fire their robot cop?
13: Oh, no.
4: Seems like every day we're hearing about AI or robots storming into our workplaces and taking our jobs. But not all of it is working. Some of it is a hot mess, actually. A police department in Dublin, Ohio, excitedly announced a brand new hire last summer, a $128,000 robot cop named Dubbot.
13: Okay.
4: Dubbot was equipped with a 360-degree camera and an emergency call button capable of connecting people with an actual officer, and it was dispatched to a few places, like a parking structure to keep an eye out for problems. Well, not even a year later, Dublin PD has fired Dubbot for being useless.
13: Yeah.
4: Saying Dubbot did not lead to any arrests, any criminal cases, not even a single ticket. It never identified any incidents requiring a police presence. So this week, a spokesperson announced the robot was being returned to the company that produced it.
13: Well, could you even imagine, you know, you're in the parking garage, and you're like, I'm going to sell some drugs to a bunch of people. Oh, dude, hold on. Here comes the bot.
4: The police robot.
13: All right, it's upstairs now.
4: Okay, quick.
13: All right, here's all the drugs you
4: How
13: need.
4: How much are you looking for?
13: All of it. Give it to me.
15: Yeah, it's pretty dumb.
13: You know, like, I don't know what that thing's supposed to. Listen, until a robot is like RoboCop, it's not really going to fight crime. You're better off to just set up cameras and have like a robot that's able to analyze cameras.
4: There was one place where we saw, remember, there's people breaking into cars and the robot police thing came out and was like, alert, alert.
13: Oh, yeah. No,
4: robbery.
13: I mean, there's a couple places here we could set it up in some parking lots and, you know, catch some people going through some cars. I think in a way, the fact that it didn't catch anything, you could argue it was a deterrent. Now, is $126,000 too much money
4: for a deterrent?
13: Yeah.
4: In Dublin, Ohio, probably.
13: You know?
4: Well, this, I think we've seen something similar to this before. Some people were parasailing and they realized they were coming down and there was sharks in the water.
13: Oh my God.
4: Remember there's like screaming yeah, girls all screaming. Freaking out.
13: Yeah.
4: Well, it's happened again. This time, two high school buddies, this poor guy, I'm sure he's trying to get with her, but it's not working.
13: Oh, is they're, that what they literally say? High school buddies.
4: They're parasailing together and they notice there's a shark down below in the water they're about to drop into.
17: Oh my God, there's a shark.
18: Two high school buddies have just spotted a shark and they're about to land right on top of it.
19: Oh, there's a hammerhead. I prefer not to go under right now.
18: Seconds from hitting the water in Ocean City, Maryland, the pals can't believe the pickle they're in.
19: We're right next to a shark. We're right next.
18: Then finally, splash down.
19: We're right next to a shark. We're right by that shark. Oh my God, there's a shark!
18: And here they are, Natalia DeSora and Mason Geyer. Hmm. Tell me, you're up there, and what do you see?
20: So I spotted the shark first. And then we kept getting lower, and he loves standing with us. So that's when it got a little scary.
19: Then I just start like laughing hysterically. Oh my God, there's a shark!
13: She's so funny, and he just loves her, and he just loves making her laugh.
4: He does. Yeah.
21: I'll save you.
13: He didn't really step up.
4: He didn't do much.
13: Like, don't worry, I'll let that shark eat my fat leg. That's what I would have said.
4: Yeah.
13: Like, don't worry, if the shark comes over here,
4: look at me first.
13: I have to tell you something.
4: I love you, Natalia! I love you,
13: Natalia! I'm going to tell you something before
4: we go back up.
21: We're just friends.
13: As friends.
21: We're just friends. Oh, I'm sorry your leg was eaten by that shark, but we're just friends.
4: What are you doing? He's getting out of this. He's diving into the water. He's just diving in. Oh, no. Bye. Yep.
13: That's it.
21: Natalia!
13: Yeah. How high can this thing go?
4: Oh, man.
13: Get us all the way up.
4: One more shark encounter here. Some folks were out fishing in Virginia Beach when they realized a great white was nearby.
13: Okay.
4: Here's their story from WAVY-TV.
22: The brand.
23: Everybody was just in shock. When it first come up, you could hear a pin drop.
4: This is Virginia Ryan right there.
13: Oh, my God.
21: Virginia Ryan.
13: Oh, my goodness.
4: Fashioned him as a Virginia Ryan.
13: No.
24: I had just sideburns like that.
23: Just amazing.
25: You would be, too. After all, it's not every day you get a visitor like this.
26: It was just a typical sea bass trip that we do countless numbers of. But that day was a special day, and when we were sitting there on that windmill base, I seen the shark come from behind the blind side of the turbine.
25: Kenny Davis is the first mate on board the Wreck Dog, a sport fishing boat based out of the Fisherman's Wharf Marina in Virginia Beach. In his time on the water, he's seen great whites before, but none this big.
26: When he came around this port side corner that we got the footage of, he's turned the corner sharp, and he was half the length of the boat, so I would say 15 foot conservatively. 14 to 15 foot.
4: He was big.
26: Yeah. The biggest shark I've ever seen, that's for certain.
25: The great fish moved silently through the water and circled the boat around 4 or 5 times. While everyone was safe on the boat, it was understandably cause for concern.
23: Everybody was just in shock.
25: Captain Bradley Gray captured the video of the great white.
23: We've seen a few great whites, but we've never seen any come up where you can see that clear. Most of the time when you see him,
13: he's
23: just a shadow, and it's gone. But this one, he come up around several times.
25: You know, and while seeing a sight like this might have you second-guessing a swim in the ocean, experts at the Virginia Aquarium and Marine Science Center maintain that if sharks wanted to eat you, you'd never go in the water. In Virginia Beach, Walter Hildebrand, 10 on your side.
4: Just checking out. There's some fish over there, seeing what dinner's got on.
13: Yeah, you saw that poor fish that was on the hook or whatever. Yeah. He was like, don't put me down yet. Yeah. Don't.
4: No.
13: Keep me.
4: No.
13: I'm good up here for right now.
4: No.
13: I'm good right here.
4: When we come back, what shocking discovery did a therapist make in her office? Does a couple have a porch cow? An idiot criminal of the day still to come.
10: Previously on Dave and Chuck the Freak.
4: Ronnie Morales and his 31-year-old girlfriend, Jessica Rosado, bought some steak. They took it home and they ate it. But after they finished eating, everything started looking strange. At one point, the refrigerator began laughing at them.
13: What?
4: That's because their steak was laced with LSD. When you're buying a steak, you don't expect it to be laced with LSD.
13: No. Does that make the steak better?
21: Not if your refrigerator is talking to you.
0: Shut up, fridge! 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
1: 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The fridge is hilarious. 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The ceiling fan has eyes. 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
0: 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If you like what you hear, tell a friend. Yeah, and if you don't like what you hear, tell an enemy.
1: Mostly sunny this morning with more clouds coming in the afternoon. Could see a few showers and storms as we head towards evening, mainly after 6 o'clock, high of 71. Mostly cloudy tonight, more showers and storms likely ending by about midnight, low down to 50. Partly to mostly sunny tomorrow, a few showers in the Northwoods, high of 72. Partly cloudy Sunday for Father's Day, high of 72. That's your 9 Storm Track forecast. I'm meteorologist Brad Miller.
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3: Back here with you on Dave and Chuck the Freak. Is Papa John spying on us?
4: Oh, I've always known that.
3: Creepy. Papa John's doesn't seem like the most sophisticated brand, even with that complimentary pepper and chino pepper.
4: Mm-hmm.
3: But this could change your mind. Papa John's just partnered with NBC Universal and Instacart to collect data on when you might be out of groceries and be more vulnerable to ordering pizza.
4: I'm out right now.
3: You're always vulnerable.
4: Out. Yeah. I'm always. Yep.
3: Basically, Instacart would say what day of the week you usually order a restock. Then in the days leading up to that day, Papa John's would blast you with pizza ads during Peacock and NBC Universal content. The ad would even say, light on groceries or empty fridge, and then have a QR code that'll take you right to their website to order a pizza.
4: I'm getting hungry right now.
3: You actually may have already seen them because the campaign launched months ago.
4: Hmm.
3: They haven't said if it's working or not. They did say their goal was to be helpful to hungry customers without being too creepy.
5: Yeah, it's pretty creepy.
3: Well, this straddles the creepy line for me.
4: Yeah. It's going to be just the way everything's done. We'll get over it.
5: Yeah, we will.
3: I mean, I have a fridge with cameras in it. So
4: yeah.
5: Everyone knows everything about you and your eating habits already. Yep. They're sending it to the companies.
3: Little do they know. Dave needs cheese.
4: I've got one of these, actually, like in real life. It's called a daughter. Because she calls me at all hours of the night and is like, hey, I'm out. Do you want Taco Bell? Hey, I'm out. You want me to get you a pizza? You know who doesn't do that?
3: Rowan.
4: My son.
3: Yeah. Oh, bro. Sorry, bro. Not enough.
4: That's how I know who's going to take care of me when it starts going to crap. Mm-hmm. Yeah.
3: You know, so I have two kids similar. One would do that. The other, great guy, but would never think of that.
4: Right.
3: The other day, he's like, guess what, Dad? I found out the diner near my new work does Thanksgiving dinners once a month. I brought one. I'm like, what? He's like, it's going to be delicious. Oh, I'm not.
5: You didn't get you one?
4: You thought he got it for you.
5: He didn't get you stuff?
4: He didn't get you
3: like,
4: stuff?
3: You must have been stuffing. So excited. Did you get any? Downstairs before I could even react.
4: Oh, no.
5: You didn't even get a bite of the stuffing?
3: Not a bite, not a lick.
6: Well, he had stuffing?
4: He had everything.
5: Because they do Thanksgiving
3: once
5: dinner.
3: A month, they do a Thanksgiving dinner. Turkey, mashed potatoes, gravy, stuffing, biscuit.
6: He's got you, man.
4: Oh.
3: Didn't even realize he had, what are you done? Like, I looked at him, I'm like, what the hell?
4: Yeah.
6: You should have taken it.
4: It's different.
6: Dad takes it.
4: Yeah.
3: Oh,
4: it's my God.
3: He ran.
5: Yeah. You bought it.
4: Dave, turns out Dave bought a Thanksgiving dinner that night.
3: But one thinks that way, the other does not.
4: That's it. It happens.
3: It is.
4: I know who will take care of me, and so do you.
3: Yep. Shocking discovery here for this therapist. 50 bats in her office.
4: Wait a second now.
3: 50 bats. Damn. Her story from West 2 News.
8: Are you okay, dude?
10: This unexpected visitor.
8: Yeah. What do I do with it?
10: Greeted Chantala Boss at her Lake Mary office.
4: Careful.
8: It's violent.
10: The licensed mental health counselor nearly lost her mind seeing this bat last Tuesday. And turns out, it wasn't the only one waiting for her. There were dozens of them.
8: I stopped counting around 50 bats. They were in the toilet. They were in the sink.
4: No, guys, 50.
8: I have little ballet flats I keep in my office. They were in my shoes. They were everywhere.
10: So as you can imagine, Chantala is no longer in her current office where the bats are. There's a sign on her door letting clients know she's moved across the street.
8: Mm-hmm. Our hands are kind of tied as far as the bats go, but they did relocate me and made sure no clients were in there with any bats. So that was a good thing.
10: Our state is home to 13 species of bats. And during maternity season, which Florida Fish and Wildlife says runs from April 16th until August 14th, it is illegal to get rid of them, even if they're in your space. FWC says, quote, attempts to harm or harass bats with lights, sounds, or toxic substances are not allowed. The capture and relocation of bats is also prohibited and ineffective.
7: So we did have someone come in and put cones in the roof. So the cones help the bats leave the roof, but they can't come back in because we're trying to get them out.
10: Chantala says her office is now empty and bat free, and she's thankful her landlord helped her move.
11: It's violent.
4: Yeah. I do like it. I really do. I don't want them flying around me.
13: No.
4: But when they're on the ground and stuff and just like creepy crawling, they're pretty cute.
13: I told you what happened to someone we know that they had bats in their attic, right? And they did the same thing. They had like developed a way for them to get out that they couldn't get back in.
4: Like a cone or something?
13: They went right next door.
4: Oh, yeah. That's the problem.
13: That's right. They got into the neighbor's place.
4: Yeah. They'll find a way.
13: Yep.
4: They're like, oh, no cone over here, boys.
13: Yeah, this way.
4: Let's go. Yeah, 55 bats or whatever you don't want to find in your place overnight.
13: And this, one day, Lisa will have something like this. A porch cow. She'll just have, she'll just have a million different animals running around.
4: Why not?
13: That's just the way it's going to be. Not?
21: She rules the farm.
5: This is Daisy.
4: The nails are painted, I think.
13: Yeah.
5: You might not recognize Daisy here.
21: Yep.
5: Because Daisy is famous on social media for her time spent here on the front porch. Daisy the porch cow has been going viral, racking up nearly 400,000 followers on Facebook.
21: Well, yeah. Facebook's definitely the one that has really taken off.
5: Daisy's fans span the globe from North Dakota to New Zealand, Switzerland, and India.
21: It's funny to be able to connect with all these people and show them that farm animals can be really cool and fun and sweet, and they're smart.
5: Daisy was a bottle calf. She came to Alyssa Telling's hobby farm when she was just a baby. Daisy quickly claimed her spot on the front porch of the house.
21: Everybody thinks I fed her on the porch, and that's why she comes to the porch. But I have never fed her on the porch. I never trained her to do this.
5: When it's too hot to be on the porch, you'll find Daisy in the shade of the backyard trees or in the garage. In the garage, Daisy hangs out with the pigs. Sarge the dog is always nearby, too.
21: He protects them. Instead of like herding them away, he herds them to the house.
5: Alyssa shares it all on social media.
22: Daisy?
21: The comments that get to me the most are the ones where people are like, I'm going through this and your videos make me smile. That's why I keep going, and that's what's so fun because it makes me happy too.
5: Life on the Dakota Funny Farm is about to get even wilder. Daisy is due with her first calf in a few weeks.
21: The porch calf.
4: Perfect time to follow.
5: Alyssa says if Daisy and baby want to hang out on the porch? So be it.
21: Girl.
5: She is dreaming of a wraparound porch with room for the whole herd.
13: Oh, let's put a little bed or something softer down there.
4: I mean, oh, they love it. They love the cows. Probably warm is actually what it probably is.
13: Yeah,
4: that it actually,
13: cooler.
4: Yeah.
5: That's the dream right there.
4: That's Lisa's dream.
13: That's the dream.
4: Cows and pigs. Little tiny little piglets running around. Scooping up piglets.
13: Yeah,
4: and
13: you know.
4: Oh, my God.
13: This will be her in some way, shape, or
4: form. Her backyard's already kind of like this.
13: I know. When we come back in a moment, idiot criminal of the day. What mistake did a Florida man make when he walked out of jail? We'll fill you in right after this.
2: Previously on Dave and Chuck the Freak.
3: There's a 34-year-old woman named Erica Farmer, and for some reason recently, she stole her neighbor's goat, painted it, and then took a bunch of photos for social media.
4: Yeah, I understand why you stole that goat, though.
13: That is a cute goat.
4: It's a cute little baby goat.
5: Very cute goat.
13: Very cute. Yeah. It's all painted up, and it's like, I didn't ask for this. Leave me my dignity.
3: One day, I'll have a fainting goat. Don't have plans one night? Just me and the goat.
4: Yeah. Hanging out with
9: a scary movie.
4: Yeah.
3: And a scary movie.
4: Yeah. Dream. Dave and his goat. Watch. You know, Friday the 13th.
9: There we go. Oh, he's down again.
4: It's like a scary movie, and Dave is dying laughing the whole
9: time.
4: The whole time.
9: I never thought of watching spooky movies with it.
3: That's hilarious.
9: That was my plan. Yeah. That's my whole weekend.
4: Yeah. What are we going to watch this weekend, goat?
12: It's Dave and Chuck the Freak.
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22: May 15, 9 a.m. Two women quietly waiting at the doctor's office. Woman 1 says, "Cold day, huh?" Woman 2, "What's that?" Woman 1, "Kinda cold today." Woman 2, "Yeah, wasn't expecting that." Woman 1, "What is it, 47 degrees? Woman 2, "No, more like 45. Woman 1, "Yeah, yeah, yeah, makes sense. At least it's not raining." Woman 2, "That would be sad." Woman 1, "So sad." Woman 2, "Ah, the weather." Woman 1, "Crazy." Please, don't waste your small talk. 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
2: Mostly sunny this morning with more clouds coming in the afternoon. Could see a few showers and storms as we head towards evening, mainly after 6 o'clock, high of 71. Mostly cloudy tonight, more showers and storms likely ending by about midnight, low down to 50. Partly to mostly sunny tomorrow, a few showers in the Northwoods, high of 72. Partly cloudy Sunday for Father's Day, high of 72. That's your 9 Storm Track forecast. I'm meteorologist Brad Miller.
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0: Club 94.7 The Beast and Wausau 102.9 Rock Unleashed. Father's Day is this Sunday, which means it's time to cram on what to get your dad, who always says he doesn't want anything, but he probably does, unless it's another number one dad mug. Actually, there was a poll, and some of the best answers on what dad really wants for Father's Day include spending time with family, doing an activity outdoors like a hike, or a personal time for hobbies.
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0: Papa Roach, 94.7 The Beast, and Wausau, 102.9 Rock Unleashed. So, anybody going to Toy Story 5 this weekend? I'll be going on Sunday. Cannot wait. Though my 2-year-old son, Easton's probably more excited than I am. Well, Tom Hanks only just found out that Woody from Toy Story has a last name. And I got to think of it. I'm like, wow, we never really got his last name. By the way, it's Pride, which is also Jesse's last name. So, they're probably related.
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3: Increasing clouds this afternoon with a chance for some showers and storms towards evening, likely after about 6 o'clock or so. High around 71. Those showers and storms tapering off by about midnight tonight with a low down to 50. Partly to mostly sunny tomorrow. A stray shower possible in the Northwoods, high of 72. Partly cloudy on Father's Day with a high of 72. That's your 9 Storm Track forecast. I'm meteorologist Brad Miller.
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1: What we've got here is failure to communicate. 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

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What's up, Brewer? Getting the Friday morning going. Thanks so much for listening. 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

0: 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So I had to do a double take when I saw Sleep Theory up on Facebook yesterday saying, hey, check out the song Bye Bye Bye. 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Did they literally cover NSYNC? They did. And they actually made it awesome. Like a metal version of Bye Bye Bye. 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
7: Increasing clouds this afternoon with a chance for some showers and storms towards evening, likely after about 6 o'clock or so. High around 71. Those showers and storms tapering off by about midnight tonight with a low down to 50. Partly to mostly sunny tomorrow. A stray shower possible in the Northwoods, high of 72. Partly cloudy on Father's Day with a high of 72. That's your 9 Storm Track forecast. I'm meteorologist Brad Miller.
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1: 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Get you a shout out as well. Sherry wanted anything from The Who. All right, I like it when I get to pick one of my favorite pump-up jams, The Who, Jacoby Shaddix, and Papa Roach. This one got a little dusty. We haven't played in a while. We got to play it more, I think. Wolf Totem on 94.7 The Beast in the Carnivore Cafe.

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0: Buck Cherry, 94.7 The Beast in Wausau, 102.9 Rock Unleashed. 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
4: Increasing clouds this afternoon with a chance for some showers and storms towards evening, likely after about 6 o'clock or so, high around 71. Those showers and storms tapering off by about midnight tonight with a low down to 50. Partly to mostly sunny tomorrow, a stray shower possible in the Northwoods, high of 72. Partly cloudy on Father's Day with a high of 72. That's your 9 Storm Track forecast. I'm meteorologist Brad Miller.
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0: Rose and E and Translator W275 AC Wausau. All right, belly's full, eyelids drooping, productivity circling the drain. 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
1: All right, we got a big birthday in the house today. Brian Welch, a.k.a. Head from Korn, turning 56 years old. Happy birthday, one of my favorite guitarists. Man, 56 years old, that's just crazy. But it's only like 12 years older than me, so that makes me even more sad. How about we celebrate with some Korn, Chutes and Ladders on 94.7 The Beast and the 1 o'clock Skullcrusher.

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0: 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Brewer heading out. Thanks so much for listening. Have a great rest of your weekend. Terry Stevens got you covered next for the rest of the afternoon. See ya.
1: 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If you like what you hear, tell a friend. Yeah, and if you don't like what you hear, tell an enemy.
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5: Increasing clouds this afternoon with a chance for some showers and storms towards evening, likely after about 6 o'clock or so, high around 71. Those showers and storms tapering off by about midnight tonight with a low down to 50. Partly to mostly sunny tomorrow, a stray shower possible in the Northwoods, high of 72. Partly cloudy on Father's Day with a high of 72. That's your 9 Storm Track forecast. I'm meteorologist Brad Miller.
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0: Dixie with the criminally underrated Jake E. Lee on guitar. That's Shot in the Dark. It's on 94.7 The Beast. It is Rock Unleashed. What's up? I'm Terry Stevens. All right, fingers crossed for good weather this weekend, man. We got a big party coming your way tomorrow night in Marshfield. Yeah, it's the Hub City Concert Series at the Wenzel Family Plaza. It's free music every Saturday night. And this weekend is our jam. It is 90s Rock Night featuring Super Unknown and Heart-Shaped Roosters. I mean, I'm not the smartest guy in the world, but I can read context clues when I find them. I'm expecting a lot of Soundgarden, a lot of Nirvana, a lot of Alice in Chains, and something tells me between those two bands, we're going to hear at least one Pearl Jam song. That is tomorrow night, starts at 7. We'll see you there with 94.7 The Beast.
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0: They are one of your Northwoods Rock Rally headliners this summer. 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
4: Increasing clouds this afternoon with a chance for some showers and storms towards evening, likely after about 6 o'clock or so, high around 71. Those showers and storms tapering off by about midnight tonight with a low down to 50. Partly to mostly sunny tomorrow, a stray shower possible in the Northwoods, high of 72. Partly cloudy on Father's Day with a high of 72. That's your 9 Storm Track forecast. I'm meteorologist Brad Miller.
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0: Brand new Atreyu, all for you. It's on 94.7 The Beast. It is Rock Unleashed. Indeed, it is for you and your family and anybody you want to drag along to Riverfront Rendezvous, Piffner Pioneer Park and Point, 4th of July weekend, man. Always a party in Stevens Point, right on the river. You got live music with Bodine's, Two Hype Crew, Fat Function, and you got fireworks, of course, and they're doing two different shows. So on July 4th, that Saturday, they're going to do a drone show. And this is really cool. If you've got people in your family who maybe have some sensory issues and loud explosions don't really set right with them, take them to the drone show. That's on Saturday, July 4th. And then the next night is the Big Booms, the Festival Foods Fireworks Show on July 5th. 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

Oh, Richard, you rapscallion, willst thou ever learn? It's 94.7 The Beast. It is Rock Unleashed with the latest from Evanescence. Who will you follow? It's on The Beast.

0: 94.7 The Beast, it is Rock Unleashed. I'm Terry Stevens. Here we stand on the cusp of Father's Day weekend. We'll see how the weather's shaping up for that with Channel 9 here in just a sec. In a week from this weekend, here's hoping for more good weather from Channel 9. It's Wausau's big weekend with Wings Over Wausau, a bunch of air shows and fireworks at the Wausau Downtown Airport. You've got Chalk Fest in downtown Wausau. I got to say, man, one of my favorite things about living in Wausau, and when I had little kids, my kids are adults now, and yet still hit me up for money all the time. It's like, you have jobs. Why are you asking me for money? I'm broke, too. Anyway, enough about my kids. When my kids were little, having all these free, fun, cool events to take them to, thanks to Wausau Events, it made being a young parent so much more affordable. You can find out more about Wings Over Wausau, Chalk Fest, and everything else going on this summer with Wausau Events at 947thebeast.com.
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6: Mostly cloudy with a chance of showers tonight, then clearing skies. Low 51 with west winds of 5 miles per hour. On Saturday, partly to mostly sunny skies, a few isolated showers up in the Northwoods, but mostly area dry. High 72, 73 Sunday. I'm 9 Stormtrack, meteorologist Jackson Garlock.
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0: Pierce the veil, so far so fake. It's on 94.7 The Beast. It is Rock Unleashed, where we bring real metal every Saturday night. Scary Terry's Saturday Nightmare. It's back on the station where it belongs. 5 hours of the heavy stuff from 7 until midnight. Tomorrow night, special guests will include Megadeth, Avatar, Testament, and In This Moment. Scary Terry's Saturday Nightmare. Feels good to say that it's back where it belongs on The Beast. Hey, I'm Terry Stevens, your brother in beer with Fabiano Brothers, here to help you discover some fun new beverages. 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
6: Mostly cloudy with a chance of showers tonight, then clearing skies. Low 51 with west winds of 5 miles per hour. On Saturday, partly to mostly sunny skies, a few isolated showers up in the Northwoods, but mostly area dry. High 72, 73 Sunday. I'm 9 Stormtrack, meteorologist Jackson Garlock.
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0: If today's your birthday, you share with some people who are a pretty big deal, starting with Blaise Pascal, the French mathematician, physicist, and philosopher who came up with Pascal's Law and Pascal's Wager. You also share your birthday with author Salman Rushdie. He wrote The Satanic Verses, a book that ended up getting a fatwa as set against him by religious people in the Middle East. And yeah, actually got stabbed for it. So, yeah, still goes out there and does speeches. Brave dude. You also share your birthday with Garfield. Yes, the cartoon cat created by Jim Davis. If you get a minute, look up Garfield minus Garfield. It's all the Garfield comics, but they take Garfield and his thought bubbles out of it. And what you learn is that Garfield's owner, John, he is not a well man. You also share your birthday with Hollywood peeps like Mo Howard from The Three Stooges. You also share your birthday with actor Ryan Hurst. He played Opie in the FX series Sons of Anarchy. He was also Jerry Bertier in Remember the Titans. You also share your birthday with actress Zoe Saldana. She was in Avatar, not the Last Airbender movie, but the Blue People movie. She was also in Pirates of the Caribbean, The Curse of the Black Pearl. In the world of sports, you share your birthday with the legendary Hall of Fame first baseman, Lou Gehrig. He's the guy that Lou Gehrig's disease is named after. Horrible way to go, but there's been so much research done on that condition in the years since his passing. In the world of music, you share your birthday with Lester Flatt, half of the Flatt and Scruggs duo that wrote The Ballad of Jed Clampett, Foggy Mountain Breakdown, classic bluegrass songs. You also share your birthday with Ann Wilson of Heart, Mark DeBarge of the band DeBarge. They did Who's Johnny on the Short Circuit movie soundtrack. You also share your birthday with, when Scary Terry was a young lad and watching MTV, every time that Straight Up came on, Opposites Attract, Forever Your Girl, Paula Abdul, Call Me Girl. All right, even today, Call Me Girl. You also share your birthday with Simon Wright, one-time drummer for AC/DC and Dio. You also share your birthday with Brian Vander Ark of the Verve Pipe. Rapper Macklemore, he had that big song, A Thrift Shop, a few years back of his Inescapable. You also share your birthday with Brian Head Welch of Korn. If today's your birthday, make it a happy heavy metal one. This song is for you.
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4: 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And you driving home in a new 2026 GMC Canyon. 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It's a Friday and Saturday thing. 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And on June 27th, be here to win a new 2026 GMC Canyon Elevation and $5,000 cash. 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We'll give the truck away June 27th. So don't delay. The Heatwave Hall. Thousands in cash, a new truck. All the Wisconsin winners. 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
6: Mostly cloudy with a chance of showers tonight, then clearing skies. Low 51 with west winds of 5 miles per hour. On Saturday, partly to mostly sunny skies. A few isolated showers up in the Northwoods, but most of the area dry. High 72, 73 Sunday. I'm 9 Stormtrack, meteorologist Jackson Garlock.
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It's on 94.7 The Beast. It is Rock Unleashed. I'm Terry Stevens. I'm also on your smartphone with the Beast app. It's 7 Mary 3 on The Beast.

0: Twisted Sister, I Want to Rock. It's on 94.7 The Beast. It is Rock Unleashed. Well, if you want to rock, did you ever find the right place? 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

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It's on 94.7 The Beast. It is Rock Unleashed. If you play music and you doubt your ability, keep in mind this guy wrote this song using a four-track cassette recorder in his kitchen. You can do it. It's Beck. It's Loser. It's on 94.7 The Beast.

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0: Frankie David and the Disturbs. It's on 94.7 The Beast. It's Rock Unleashed. What's up? I'm Terry Stevens. You and I are going to hang out again tomorrow night, 7 to midnight. You know how we do. And if you don't, let me get you up to speed. It's called Scary Terry's Saturday Nightmare. It's 5 hours of metal every Saturday from 7 until midnight. We'll have interviews with some of your favorite bands, too, like Megadeth, Avatar, Testament, and In This Moment. Tomorrow night, 7 to midnight on The Beast. Until then, may you be safe, may you be happy, may you be healthy, may you live with ease. Your buddy Carly's up next on The Beast.
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6: Mostly cloudy with a chance of showers tonight, then clearing skies. Low 51 with west winds of 5 miles per hour. On Saturday, partly to mostly sunny skies, a few isolated showers up in the Northwoods, but mostly area dry. High 72, 73 Sunday. I'm 9 Stormtrack, meteorologist Jackson Garlock.
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